I'm trapped in sorrow. What wrong have I done? Sweet moment felt like shooting sun. Did you ever really love me? Which rose I'm in your poetry? What play you mocking? How many times you tried? Just go and put

All my hopes are broken free. Did you ever really love me? Thoughts around me endlessly. Memories are not tied. I dream about moonlight. Still star inside, insane and less strong. Did you ever really love me?Why you stay silent when I bleed? We fought with passion, now parting rapidly. Our love is to a shadow blurry. Did you ever really